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1: The arrest happened immediately after our client giving testimony at the commission, outside the commission office. Yes, the details are not that clear now, but the information that we have before us is that, yes, it relates to a defeating of the defeating the hands of justice case in Foslaras, that's correct. We believe it just trumped up charges, which may have been motivated by our client's stance in relation to his evidence in the Matlanga Commission. We are just more concerned about the fact that they arrested him and he's probably hungry wherever he is. He's probably cold, so we are concentrating on making sure that we keep him warm.
0: Nyewe ya bakusuwa bale shumele mtumomba kinyeleza matalwa a Mexico a Mahlano. 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
2: 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Also, product that has been amassed is up to 481 kilograms, which amounts to almost millions. And when we add with the equipment, we are looking at least 1 billion rand. At this stage, we are looking at this incident as transnational drug trafficking.
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3: The decision by the Honorable President was not a surprise. In fact, you know, you never know when it is going to happen, but for all intents and purposes, it was to be expected. The allegations were many, they were scathing, and the evidence, some of the evidence that was put forward was quite, let me say, undeniable.
0: Ho tsa machaba mo presidente wa America Donald Trump o re ha hopole hore ho na le kgohlang pakeng tsa China le America e malebana le boipuso ba Taiwan. 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
4: On Taiwan, he does not want to see a fight for independence because that would be a very strong confrontation. And I heard him out.
5: Are you going to say two words?
4: No, I didn't make a comment on it. I heard him out. I have a lot of respect for him.
0: Har le kulantla ebileng ka sehlong ditabentse na. 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
1: The arrest happened immediately after our client giving testimony at the commission, outside the commission office.
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3: We have made considerable progress with our draft. It's substantially more work done than the draft given at the last meeting, what was it, about 2 weeks or so ago. We are looking to finalize our draft by this coming Friday, in view of the extended deadline to the 12th of June. And we propose that if we submit our draft by no later than Friday, it would be the 22nd.
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3: The committee would have the whole of the week of the 25th to consider their own inputs, say about the 29th, and we could reconvene to discuss issues arising from the committee's consideration of the draft report, inputs, and we would then finalize the report in that week of the 5th of June, so that we could then fairly comfortably make the deadline of the 12th of June.
2: Modulasetulo wa komiti Soviet Leganyane o re bakeke ba hlahisa maikutlo a bona ka ha tlaleho ya moshwelela ha e so phethelwe.
4: The evidence leaders have not been able to complete their work, and so that affects the calendar which the committee would have adopted, because the committee members were given until today, the 15th of May, to submit the inputs that they would have on the two reports that have been circulated with them. And in the absence of a complete report of the evidence leaders, the committee members may not be able to submit their input.
2: Eo ke modulasetulo wa komiti Soviet Leganyane a phethela tlaleho e tlhophisitsweng ke Abongwe Kobokana wa lefapha la ditaba tsa SABC a le palamenteng. 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
8: 100% or nothing. 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
12: Initially, we were not opposed to bail. However, there were certain issues that we needed clarity on, and we found that those issues had to be presented to the court for the court to make a ruling in terms of what transpired. So yeah, as you've seen in court, the accused was released on bail of 10,000 rand with various strict conditions imposed by the court. The magistrate in her ruling was also very specific that should the accused not abide by those rules, she did explain to him what could transpire in terms of his bail being forfeited, a warrant of arrest being issued, and him being back in custody.
10: Mufumahadi wa Adams o na thabile haholo ka olokollo ha hae mmoho le ditho tsa NCC le tsa Patriotic Alliance. 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
13: 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I'm feeling good. Thank you. 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I'm going home. I have total faith in the justice system. Thank you to my attorneys. See you.
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3: 100% or nothing. I feel like Riemel Tuesday rutla utla na what's happening. But Riemel ground their own 100% or nothing. We are 50% satisfied, not 100% satisfied until the management the middle point itla down to us.
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4: 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Preliminary investigations have revealed that the firearm used in the commission of the crime has also been linked to other serious and violent crimes, including cases of murder and attempted murder. The suspect is expected to appear before the Johannesburg Magistrate Court on Monday, the 18th of May.
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6: 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He stepped up, he addressed the pandemic in the most robust and dedicated way, saved many lives in the process, and laid a legacy of humility in service. And we are much in his debt for all the work that he did. He lived a colorful life.
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1: 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I have total faith in the justice system. 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
2: 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The suspect is expected to appear before the Johannesburg Magistrate Court on Monday, the 18th of May.
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4: 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So there is a security concern in Ituri. 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
5: So, you know, over the past couple of months, we've seen the geopolitical tension between the U.S. and Iran, which has been the primary cause of high global oil prices, which obviously has a direct impact on fuel prices. Now, together with a weaker rand against the dollar, which has caused an increase in the cost of importing fuel, as well as the phased withdrawal of the general fuel levy reduction, all of this has caused a spike in the SA fuel prices.
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1: 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Thank you to my attorneys. See you.
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1: Parliament to our people doesn't end here. We must take our people's concerns back to our offices, our legislatures, our councils, but more importantly, we must act on them. Now, when the next session of taking Parliament to the people comes around, we must be able to show what we have done.
0: Mucho chisi ya tadimane lote kwa hapo paki commission ya diphuputso ya madlanga Pretoria Matthew Chaskalson o buleletse mo hwebi wa Northwest ye ho tlalewang hore o gona ho etsa ntho di etsa hale dipolitiki mona Brown Mogotsi hore ha so ka ho ba le diphuputso tse malebana le mo hwebi vo Smoothcat Matlala. 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
2: And you only became interested in Mr. Matlala when he was raided by SAPS members who you thought were the PKTT, and you thought arising out of that raid you could get criminal charges brought against PKTT members and use that against General Khumalo. What's your answer to that?
3: No, that's not the case.
0: Didaba di sa emi jalo maqwetha a mohwebi wa Northwest Brown Mogotsi a netefaditse hore o tshwere. 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
4: The arrest happened immediately after our client giving testimony at the commission, outside the commission office. Yes, the details are not that clear now, but the information that we have before us is that yes, it relates to a defeating of the defeating the hands of justice case in Foslaras. That's correct. We believe it just trumped up charges which may have been motivated by our client's stance in relation to his evidence in the Matlanga Commission. We are just more concerned about the fact that they arrested him and he's probably hungry wherever he is. He's probably cold. So we are concentrating on making sure that we keep him warm.
0: Ditaba tsena tsa hora ya borobong tsona di fella mona tse latelang tsena e tla ba tsa hora ya leshome le motsomong le kenang ha jwale ke latse mashome a mararo tse ratwa.
5: Mamamene, re a le amohela ho tse ratwang ka DJ Lovers.
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7: 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I don't know what I'm saying. 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
8: Well, that's the DJ Lovers.
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0: 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Tlaleho ka Shingai Nyoka wa BBC.
2: President Trump said the military, acting on information from sources, had tracked Abu Bilal al-Minuki's movements before eliminating him. U.S. and Nigerian forces killed the commander on his orders, he said. The U.S. president did not disclose the location of the operation. A little-known figure, Nigerian national al-Minuki, came to prominence in 2023 when the U.S. government sanctioned him as a global terrorist. The U.S. increased its drone and troops presence in Nigeria following December strikes on militants.
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1: 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And we've got full confidence in the work that Babu Velenkosi Hlabisa is doing as leader of the IFP, as we equally do have full confidence in the deputy president, Inkosi uMzamo Buthelezi, in the exercise of his duties and responsibilities as the deputy president in support of the president. As I'm saying is that there's an over-exaggeration about the so-called divisions in the party. You will see as we go through the elections, we are singing from one hymn sheet.
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2: Police are investigating an ATM bombing charge after an ATM was bombed at a petrol garage in extension to Sibukeng during the early hours. Suspects fired shots as they escaped with undisclosed cash. No one was injured. No arrests at this stage, and police investigations are continuing. Possibility of other charges being added cannot be ruled out at this stage.
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3: The World Health Organization's representative to DRC and other WHO experts are in Ituri and working side by side with DRC health authorities to respond to and contain the outbreak. Additional WHO experts will join the WHO team already on the ground in coming days.
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1: Today, Eskom delivered for South Africa one full year without a single second of load shedding, a milestone last achieved 8 years ago. Over the past 3 years, this sustained reliability has saved 26.9 billion rands in diesel costs, has been 3 years in the making since the inception of the Generation Recovery Plan.
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3: Tomorrow evening from 7 o'clock to 9 o'clock, I'm convening the interim departmental committee on disaster management. The first thing that we will do, a municipality that has not accounted for the money that was given last year or early this year, if they can't give an account, we can't release extra money. If they don't give an account, we will escalate the matter where there will be a need of opening criminal cases.
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4: Dangerous to have that, whatever we call it, I don't know what they call it, but it's dangerous there. So this thing affects the family. And another thing, there's a mine here, the Gwari mine, that is also blasting. It's also, since 1987, that one, it's also affecting these houses. So it's not only this house or only not this Gwari. All these houses in the mountain, from Kodimo kwa Hufikeng Roma, I can tell you, they are all bad, bad, bad, bad.
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5: So, you know, over the past couple of months, we've seen the geopolitical tension between the U.S. and Iran, which has been the primary cause of high global oil prices, which obviously has a direct impact on fuel prices. Now, together with a weaker rand against the dollar, which has caused an increase in the cost of importing fuel, as well as the phased withdrawal of the general fuel levy reduction, all of this has caused a spike in the SA fuel prices.
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6: On the flight back to the US, Mr. Trump told reporters on Air Force One that Beijing had agreed to buy 200 Boeing aircraft with a potential commitment to buy 750 more. He said China would also buy billions of dollars of US farm products. The US president added he'd talked a lot about Taiwan with the Chinese leader, who had pushed him to end arms sales to the self-governing island Beijing claims as its territory. He said he had made no commitment, but would be talking to the leader of Taiwan before making a decision.
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4: So our genre it's Afro House which is related to a three step because we are spiritual. Number one, number two, we love working with tribal musicians. Ama musicians abinang atulayo, not akulumayo. So that is where we're at right now. So our genre is three step.
2: All about ba moya le tsamaiswa ke moya.
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4: So on social media, Facebook, it's the billionaires, Instagram as well as X, billionaires_ZA. And then on TikTok, the billionaires_ZA. And then for bookings, it's easy. It's WhatsApp. It's only for bookings, guys. Please. It's 061.
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4: Awamar. 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
10: 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He be coward, Kimon Tatabai Kimmy.
2: Hey.
10: Marie Moy, police, I'm like a damn with Abu Baby, within your arena. When I'm the police, I have seven put Kimon Tate, if I'm the even meeting Yamuna, give out all the more at once
2: Oh, give on that de fella, moon.
10: You know who can you want that de my cane? Tomorrow, my caramo. The police are ten. Namu lost you at ten. But what are they?
2: No, that's a good idea. That dirt of feet. I'll go panel upon that delicopane gun twenty. Let's go panagama gun gun.
11: I'm going to go to the house.
2: I'm not the guy that I'm not the guy.
11: Maria Capesana.
2: Yes, Maria.
11: Someone else was out yet at the best day, Chi, and Sally Joseph Salimian de Limon. They honor it at design, and we will move away for your best day or any occasion. Kikopa at here, the Oshelo is a mystery to Buddha House, no Buddhist, him back in the school, I'm a hostage and Santa Dem.
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2: Today, Eskom delivered for South Africa one full year without a single second of load shedding, a milestone last achieved 8 years ago. Over the past 3 years, this sustained reliability has saved 26.9 billion rands in diesel costs, has been 3 years in the making since the inception of the Generation Recovery Plan.
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3: We are still terrified. I almost fainted because I'm sick with diabetes. Some people went there to get money after the explosions. We were scared, thinking it was our substation. There was a loud bang about 3 times. The community went there while the robbers were still busy trying to take money from the ATM.
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0: 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Orlando Thiele wa BBC wa tlalega.
5: The ruling is being seen as a victory for human rights groups and aid workers operating along migration routes into Europe. In a unanimous decision, the court found the charges against Mr. Olsen did not amount to criminal offences under Norwegian law. Instead, the court cited concerns over the treatment of human rights defenders in Greece and the alleged pushback of refugees. Following the ruling, the Aegean Boat Report said the decision showed that humanitarian work was not human smuggling and that it would continue its operations despite attempts to silence it.
0: Ditaba tsa hora ya bobedi di fella mona tsela tlantsena ke tsa hora ya bohlano le kholokwe o hatela pele re ka ofela.
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1: 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The IFP will restore the culture of service, discipline, and excellence in local government. 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
2: Police are investigating an ATM bombing charge after an ATM was bombed at a petrol garage in extension to Sebokeng during the early hours. Suspects fired shots as they escaped with undisclosed cash. No one was injured. No arrests at this stage, and police investigations are continuing. Possibility of other charges being added cannot be ruled out at this stage.
0: 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John Southwest wa BBC News o a tlaleha.
3: This is a challenge on multiple fronts for the Metropolitan Police today. Crowds of 100,000, possibly more, expected when you look across the Unite the Kingdom march, and then all of this happening while they are trying to police an FA Cup final in London being held today. The police are saying that this will be an unprecedented operation in recent years because of those numbers, 4,000 officers deployed, but also backed up by armed units held in reserve. Police helicopters will be flying as well.
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0: Ival on that
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6: That is a lot of men.
0: That is it.
6: But you think you're a papari fair and that. 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
7: 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Kamoka Kwane.
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0: Haritlemona line up ya Pirates e Kalomane ine le yona ho ya ka bona ka patshe.
1: 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I think because Jamie ka go ba re di do or die. Yeah, ke do or die.
0: Eh.
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0: Mhm.
1: Yeah, but Yeah, I'm a father, man.
0: I'm a father.
1: We were wrong, man. Mara, Makaula, but and Hanga Tarasever him Makaula, Limba Tavani Kaufel. But I want any chance to say nada, Tarela di Palo. Today it was just you because Nasatoli, because Nemo Force or Akutelem Rao Maga.
0: Hey,
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0: 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Hotwe esa la juan huya kawena.
1: Madame, the Agafkovar is the mountain to climb. OBT, I told the point, all on the forest, it's a void wheel. So, who's already out on It's not going to be easy for all on the forest, Madame. Yeah, it's not going to be easy. Corona, Rekaga, Barking, something to kill, dress to kill, dress to kill for Obit. Yarasare, Arabe Mahopa, and Arabe Magaula, no. Revelaria for a kill.
0: Well, I shall go fair.
1: Because it's not going to be easy. By Patela, 1 point to survive. But I had to play off steam. We have one on them. So, Kusore, the next week, the Maravik, what kind of one alone, not tension in our river fridge? Because how come on the minute over desperate? How can she have a bo, the Platarna, bo, Mufuki, Bumanko, and Navarra from far? Because in desperation, in the skin table, because desperation was cool.
0: I
1: said, 79
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0: Yeah.
1: It took us for a ice breaking, but to send it to one, but to send it to one.
0: One is.
1: And then, by a bombella, by a little bit of point, Rokuka, how to celebrate one another.
0: One is.
1: Well, how much I didn't know, one of them. If I was a coach, like what you said, Today, tomorrow, Monday, relax on. Let's meet on Tuesday.
0: Okay.
1: Yeah. Let's meet on Tuesday.
0: Kimametsi, coach Wadu, or not, or an hearts who are who hang, but I am a CBC begging it. When are
1: you? No, I like Kirata spirit, you want to
0: move.
1: Yeah, Kirata spirit. Or no. Because wena o le motshwara marapo o phenika o fela ra phenika he wena o le motshwara marapo ba ntsha pina or ba bua something walla rolla ka ofela ya mara he re le le tshemene o li wena ntshitse maso a lo ra ra wa wa tsamile re le go tshemene ali.
0: Yeah. Yeah. Yeah. Yeah. Yeah. Yeah. Yeah. Yeah. Yeah. Yeah. Yeah. Yeah. Yeah. Yeah. Yeah.
1: Yeah. Yeah. Yeah. Yeah. Yeah. Yeah. Yeah. Yeah. Yeah. Yeah. Yeah. Yeah. Yeah. Yeah. Yeah. Yeah. Yeah. Yeah. Yeah. Yeah. Yeah. Yeah. Yeah. Yeah. Yeah. Yeah. Yeah. Richard, again, you are going to have a man who is in that cheese.
0: I love you, Jens.
1: If I could like to have a million cars, I want to. No, one of them before I go, I came up to the top of a Niagara fan. It's done, but that's true, but that's a penny, one of them. Take your own, 14 years, go fella, and you're going to. Ntho ne ba sa tsweng ga re wina trophy for nna ka opinion das ke celebration ya the late Senzo nna ke lefa Senzo
0: ke utlwagantle
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0: Ah, we get you one of me. Kill will have my chance.
1: One of me.
0: One so.
1: I will wear a bombay. I will have me rota puta.
0: Hey, Tada.
1: Hela ya halo.
0: About that, that's really Lebanon. 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He will wait a little one more, baby. 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

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Parents say it was a moferefer. 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
1: 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The IFP will restore the culture of service, discipline, and excellence in local government. 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
2: The killing of three rescue workers adds to the more than 100 paramedics killed by Israeli airstrikes since the latest round of fighting broke out in March. Hundreds in Lebanon and six Israeli troops have been killed since the ceasefire came into effect a month ago. The State Department said the ceasefire extension agreed yesterday would enable further progress, while Lebanese officials say it's a step towards a real end to the fighting. The thorny issues of Hezbollah disarmament and Israeli withdrawal from southern Lebanon are still to be negotiated in further US brokered talks in the weeks ahead.
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1: 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Disaster management teams and relief organizations remain on the ground, assisting affected communities and coordinating emergency response efforts. Government continues to work closely with provincial and local authorities to provide support, restore essential services, and ensure the safety of residents.
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2: 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The first thing that we will do, a municipality that has not accounted for the money that was given last year or early this year, if they can't give an account, we can't release extra money. 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
2: Make good hand, but about with Samangana Quill.
4: But about Pisa Minza, Minza, Minza.
2: In a way, Nakamon Pella Walemuze, no.
4: Cap, cap, Pendo, Catcher, Sexen, make it jig, I did jig, and make you call us a buy, give them mini cross starter.
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2: of the
0: way. Do you love France? What is it? It's a good thing. It's a good thing. It's a good thing.
2: It's
0: a good thing. It's a good thing. It's a
2: good
0: thing. It's a good thing. It's a good thing. It's a good thing. It's a good thing. It's a
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1: Thank you.
0: I don't want to say, I'm going to make a good thing. I'm going to say, I'm going to say, I'm going to say, I'm going to say, I'm going to say, I'm going to say,
2: I'm going to say,
0: I'm going to say,
2: I'm going to say, I'm going
0: to say, I'm
2: going to say, I'm going to say, I'm going
0: to say,
3: Pompignana.
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1: 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Disaster management teams and relief organizations remain on the ground, assisting affected communities and coordinating emergency response efforts. Government continues to work closely with provincial and local authorities to provide support, restore essential services, and ensure the safety of residents.
0: Sepone sa province ya Mpumalanga se re sentse se fuputsa polao ya monna e ho belelwang. 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
2: It is reported that a white buggy with two occupants stopped outside this business premises, and two suspects who are males, they jumped out of the buggy and they approached the victim who was sitting with other people here inside at the business premises. So he saw them approaching and he tried to run away. They followed him and they fired several shots at him, and was fatally shot, and he was certified dead here at the crime scene.
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3: He is currently in custody, detained in one of the police station in Johannesburg. We have seen him, and we, upon seeing him, we realized that he needed some utensils, or rather, I would say he needed something, some clothing as well as food. So the developments this far is that he's not emotionally well, but we are there for him as his lawyers.
0: Ha re le kole maemo a lehodimo a re ka lebellang o sane jwalo ka tsena tsa boemo lehodimo e tlhophisitswe jwalo ke batlhanka ba ditshebeletso tsa naga tsa boemo ba lehodimo Tshwane porofenseng ya Gauteng go tla ba le mogodi useng ka botšhabela ntle le moo le tla kwela ka go kgetha dibaka o phole fela go lebeletswe pula e bobebe dikarolong tse ka leboya. 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
0: 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What's the hell? I'm going to put it on my house. I'm going to put it on my house. Show me hi, winner man. 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
4: Lady Soski, I was registered to a radio car Saturday, Kilin Tronko, Mamma Kilin Tron, the Kitsinia affair. 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
5: 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Show me. Hashtag party time, hashtag DJ Worth Mix. 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

0: 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Jericho Labusha, no Caspanya Vest. But I said, I have to go to come and I was in guy. I don't know what you're going to know. I'm going to listen a little more to our own about shock. Walk on a civil song. I yell, I said, Frank Rosa. 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welcome to the DFM. Hello, Frank Roach.
1: Yes.
0: Oh, my goodness. I knew I forgot about something. Anyway, welcome to the FM, and how are you doing?
1: I'm very fine. Thank you. Thank you.
0: It feels so good to have you on our airwaves this side. Thank
1: you.
0: Frank Roach, your sound carries deep soul. Jazz and authentic house influences. Take us back to your early years growing up in France. What were some of the maybe musical influences and moments that truly shaped your journey into becoming a globally respected artist you are, a well-known artist you are today?
1: Okay. You want to know my musical influences, if I understood?
0: Yes, your musical influences and moments that truly shaped your journey into becoming Frank Roja that we know globally today.
1: I don't really understand the question. Sorry.
0: What were of your musical influences and moments that truly shaped your journey into becoming a globally respected artist you are today?
1: Ah, okay. You want to know my musical influences? Right?
0: Yes.
1: For the moment, yes. I'm as you know, I'm always going to the deep road, really deep emotional house sound.
0: Mm-hmm.
1: And of course, I'm still in love with soulful house music. Of course, since 30 years now, and then I still produce a lot of good songs. By the way, some new songs are coming out. By the way. Some new songs are coming with Rona Ray also. We did like maybe more than 10 songs. Mm-hmm. Like in the last year. And the influence is still here. It's an everyday work, you know, in the studio. So, mm-hmm. Yeah, I'm really grateful about it. Yeah.
0: So your remixes for legendary artists such as Roy and Blaze elevated your name onto international stage. In 2005, in 2005,
1: yes.
0: I remember you launched Real Tone Records and helped platform incredible talents while also curating unforgettable events at June alongside icons like Louis Vega, Dixie, and, you know, looking back, how important was that era in shaping the global house music movement?
1: Oh, that era was for me of course, the beginning of my career, let's say that around 2005. Mm. So yeah, we used to have this residency at the June Club in Paris for like maybe 5 years. So we had mostly everybody, everyone, everywhere, every name that you can name, you can tell, from DJ Spina to Louis Vega to Kenny Dope to Laurent Garnier. Yes. We had everybody. Mm-hmm. But it was a different time as well for the music. It was a different era. It was a different way of absorbing the music. Today, the people are absorbing the music differently with phones and streaming. Back in the days, we used to buy proper vinyls and CDs. And so, yeah, it's definitely changed. But the movement is still here. The movement doesn't move. After 30 years in the deep house, soulful scene, I can say that we are one of the musical star that hasn't changed, that stay right in the boots. You see what I mean? Mm. Compared to house music, where you can hear different style in different fashion. This, let's say, this moment we play this, and next month we're gonna play this.
0: Yeah.
1: But let's say that in the deep house soulful scene, since 30 years, 40 years, it's always the same, and it's always kept in a good way.
0: It's always been. You've been consistently releasing incredible EPs and musical projects through Realtone Records lately. So looking ahead in 2026, what can your global supporters, I mean, your loyal listeners expect from Free Enclosure in terms of musically, creatively and internationally?
1: Yeah, like I said, I'm traveling a little bit less this last 2 years, so I have less gigs, so I put more energy in the studio because I'm traveling less, so which is good to me, and it's good with my age as well. I'm always happy to go back in South Africa. That's just the only one country where I'm really happy to take the plane and go and play. And so, yeah, like I said, Realtone and Instrumental are going really well because I'm doing two releases every month. On this label, and on top of that, I'm doing music also on US labels like Seasons Records and Vibe Me to the Moon Records as well. So yeah, what you can expect is like maybe 2 tracks a month, maybe more.
0: There
1: is a lot of songs coming out this year till 2028.
0: Yeah.
1: 2028, it's fully booked. There's a lot of music already done.
0: Okay.
1: A lot of songs, a lot of remix. And this week I have a new song with Rhonda Ray, Everything You Are. It's a new song coming out.
0: Wow.
1: And I also made a remix for Stephanie Cook, which is a famous singer, US singer. She remade the song from Liza Stanfield, Change. I don't know if you remember the song.
0: Yes,
1: it's 90s song.
0: So
1: remember the song? Yeah,
0: it's a lover song.
1: So I did a nice remix on this. And of course, some release on Large Record in New York, from New York. Mm-hmm. And a lot of music on my label. So I'm always busy with plenty of music. Yes,
0: we cannot wait to have you in South Africa.
1: Yes.
0: I mean, South Africa has become one of the world's leading homes of house music culture.
1: I totally confirm.
0: Yes. Now, with your legendary experience and global stature, what ways of wisdom and encouragement would you maybe share with upcoming South African producers who dream of building lasting international careers? What can you say?
1: To stay longer in the game, first of all, to enter in the game, it's an everyday work, you know. An everyday work, so you have to work on yourself and don't expect anything from anybody. See what I mean? You need to build your own sound by yourself. It will take time, and with the time, it will pay. It pays always when you work. It pays always, no matter what time. When you're talented, the people will know that, no matter where.
0: Yeah.
1: And always a good advice to the DJs and producers who are upcoming is to stay humble. Humble and simple and respectful to everybody, to the older generation and to the newer generation. So it's all about love and music and passion. So this is what we try to give to our new generation, to my son, which is 20 years now, and I'm 50 now, and you see how fast it goes. So yes,
0: in few years you'd be twin pa and stuff. Yes, you can go on. Yes, Frank. Yes. Anyway, finally, you've prepared an exclusive musical experience for the Listen FM's Party Time audience tonight. I know you gave us a glimpse of, okay, we can expect your single in a few days, but what kind of journey, energy, and maybe sound can listeners expect from your exclusive guest mix tonight?
1: There is some new promos from me as well. There is two new songs with Runaway that are not out now. There is some promo from Anthony Coulter. There is a new Louis Vega record on Vega Record, which is coming out soon. So I put on, and there is an excellent remix from DJ Spina as well. Mm-hmm. Well, this mix is beautiful for 45 minutes. Yes. You're gonna be blessed, guys.
0: Oh my goodness.
1: Pull it on, and play it loud, very loud.
0: Oh my goodness. Listen to this. Can you hear it?
1: Yeah.
0: Frank Rogers on the ones and twos, all the way from France. Frank Rogers, thank you so much for your time.
1: Thank you for having me.
0: It's been an absolute honor to have you on our airwaves on this side.
1: Thank you.
0: A good one.
1: Nice one. Wishing you all the best and love. Okay?
0: Likewise.
1: Nice. Untouched by man.
0: Cast yourself away. Frank Rogers, we're going to go to the kwano tshebeletsong e ratwang a ya lesedi le khatlo la pele di radio tsohle tsa SABC. 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
1: Yes, yes, I'm proud of you, yeah. 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
0: Kill me, it's a moose. I'm going to say, okay. I'm going to say, I'm going
1: to say, I'm going to say, I'm going to say, I'm going to say, I'm going to say, I'm going to say,
0: How did he?
1: We now in that.
0: Oh, palace on a man.
1: Bye-bye.
0: Kira bila ulu chomi. 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
0: 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We better you tela. 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
0: Hello, Spock.
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0: Eh, how do you want to put this out?
4: Ahona! 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A tlo fetuwa ke dire lensos ka mora maiki tsabela tsong ya le fedi ya FM F4 no for day
0: ah we se weqedile we se so
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